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We bring the tunes, we bring the music, underground, hip-hop, everything amazing and amusing. You know how we get to tune in. It's your boy, Mystery Percussion, always keeps it buzzing. If y'all get

0: Yup, y'all know what it is, man. It's your boy, Guy with the Flow, all day, every day. Mr. Repercussion always keeps you buzzing. If y'all get to boogie, we get to stumping. Yeah, y'all know what it is, man. Back like, oh, Lord. Oh, go. Y'all know what it is. And I got my co-host with me, man.
1: Yo, of course, ladies and gentlemen, we're back live right here on One Africa Radio TV. Just a little bit of a reminder, you've tuned in with the African Top 40 with the four of us right here. My real name is Lutando Mfakatolo, well known as Mr. Royalty, the only prince of Mapoizana Sibuyile, as in like Okokoko, where we always do the amazing things. Talking about the amazing things as Uflo Sekachilo, which we have to introduce ourselves. I have a lady sitting right next to me.
2: Yes, sir. It is your girl, Sipi Mazwai. I'm funding on a table. Yes, we pick a game.
3: Absolutely.
2: We take a game. As I always say, take a chair and chill with us. Enjoy.
3: Greetings, ladies and gentlemen, boys and girls. The name is Buckstina, Stinero, Stinara, Best and Bester, Mfana, Pirara. We absolutely have a jam-packed show for you. This is the hashtag Cover Top 40, where we are chatting 40 of the best songs of the week. Is your favorite song on the list? I don't know, but I'm definitely sure you don't want to miss any of this.
0: Give sir, man. Y'all know what it is, man. Yo, your favorite song could be charting on the list. Tune in to www.oneafricaradiotv.com on our social media pages. 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If you're outside the country, it's +271 4 33 0221.
2: Just repeat the number.
0: I'm sorry, let me repeat the number.
3: The weekend is here.
0: Yo, leave me alone. It just started. +271 4 33 0221. For the last time, it's +271 4 33 0221. Y'all know what it is, man. We live right now at number 40. We had Mupepe with
3: my wife's favorite song.
2: No, I'm so spiritual. Yeah. Can be.
0: Wow. Yeah. Moving right along at number 39, we had Uncharted, you know, by Nine Tech featuring Wax. Number 38, we had Bongisiswe with Ndiphelele. And then at number 37, we had Anagrammy Goes to by Umzulu Park. At number 36, we had Inter B with Djembe. At number 35, we have Fortune Teller by Buddy Nice. And you are tuned in to Cover the African Top 40, man, as the countdown keeps growing. Y'all know what it is, man. It's your boy, Cover the Flow, all day, every day. Chilling, man, like a villain. Absolutely. So, now, going into our first hour, I want to talk about... how do you guys feel about Sarah being surrounded, or how can I put this question? How do you guys feel about being the person that always uplifts its community, but then the community is like, I want to step or pour away, you know, like it doesn't want to be uplifted, yeah. You know? Like, how does it feel like trying to uplift someone's spirit? But some people get uplifted, other people look at you like, this guy thinks he's better than us.
3: Better than that. Yo,
0: you feel me? How do you feel?
1: I feel, and that's what in this video, because you know, think about to we don't over Ucho, some will be there for the guy, and then some will be, you know.
0: Yeah.
1: Exactly my point. So just deal with those who wanna be there.
0: Okay.
1: And abanye bazokuthetha kakubi, just let it be, because at the end of the day, we're emhlabeni apha, we do. And understand.
3: Yeah.
1: That's all I can say.
2: For me, I can say, if you have a passion for it, just continue. Never mind those who are not interested.
0: Yeah.
2: Regardless, no, it's not like everyone will follow you. How you mali dog?
0: That's a bummer.
2: All the time I'm going to so I can say just continue, man. Let them
0: keep
2: talk.
0: Doing you, nah?
2: Yeah.

0: But the dog barks at something that is always moving, you know. If you are standing still, you know, the dog doesn't bark. But at the end of the day,
1: yeah, just another bird.
0: Hey, I feel like you should inspire yourself, you know. You should start with yourself.
1: Mm.
0: You know, to change the world, you must first.
1: You must change yourself.
0: Absolutely.
1: Change comes from within.
0: Shout out to you,
1: Flo. Guys, I've been saying, dog. I don't think you were there when I was saying this, but I've been telling you, Bucks is on another level of, you know, upper echelon excellence when it comes to school. I'm fine. The bro, ha!
2: And you look at him and underestimate him.
1: And you be like, hey, this bro, you know what I'm saying? We can't use big words around him. Guarantee, actually, on the contrary.
0: Hey, Flo is exposing me.
1: I know. Hello guys, surprise.
2: So when I flow,
1: yeah,
2: back to your question.
1: Okay, yeah.
2: How do you flow?
1: Well, okay, so I think on both sides, I feel like what Box was saying is that, you know, with change, before you change the world, change yourself, right? Which is a really very dope idea, and it's a very core example, right? And then from there, I feel like work with the people who appreciate progress, you know. Work with people who appreciate movement, you know what I'm saying? Because if you want to start a movement with people who just stand around and expect you to make the moves for them,
0: yeah,
1: my brother, you're going nowhere fast. Do you know when Bas John say hurry up slowly, that's what the meaning means? Like, it's like I'm trying to hurry up the dream, but then, you know, it's a slow process because you're moving around people who don't want to move along or who don't share the same intellect,
3: yes,
1: you know?
3: Yo.
1: On top of that, I also say, I express that, Gwiti, I feel like, I think you still have to preach the idea of change, even to people who don't see change, to a point where they either will have to accept the inevitable and change, or plays in their head forever, you know. Sometimes I don't care, you know what I'm saying? I'm trying to get people who really want to get to the getting out of the gutter, you know what I'm saying? Out of the gutter, actually. Out of the gutter. Now I'm trying to impress
0: everybody. I hear you, see, they're surprised.
1: You feel me?
0: Yeah,
1: so
3: this guy. Hey, okay.
1: I know, my homie went to Oxford before he came to work, you know what I'm saying? Oxford graduate, Buckstein in the building, guys. You don't know what it be, man. Okay, so also another thing that I wanted to speak about, which African country would survive the longest when it comes to dance battling?
2: South Africa.
3: Our DNA.
1: Wow.
2: Cousin J seem amazing when it comes to everything, and more especially when it comes to you know, talents.
1: Okay,
2: so now we've got it all.
1: Let's rate it. You know, instead of sounding sounding so biased right now, that's how I want to switch it up.
3: It's defensive.
2: Bruh, like, to be quite honest,
1: bruh,
2: we are super talented. I'm not saying as Nikandra is super talented whatsoever, right? When it comes to dancing, when it comes to creating,
1: too much.
2: When it comes to money, well, I understand, even though some of us, we are broke, money.
1: The manyan.
3: According to me, it's us. Africa. Because look at TikTok now, the dance challenges as trend are you currently. They're from us.
1: Yeah.
3: They found us, actually. Look at Abo Kevin right now. He was dancing for Jazz Wax, which is music from where? South Africa. It's a three-step from us. I'm a piano to the world. From us. You understand?
1: True.
3: Yeah, they found us.
0: Yeah, I feel like if South Africans are dancing to their local genres, I feel like we're going to win. But other than that, I think other countries, you know, they can, you know, knock us on the head.
3: No, bruh.
0: When we are dancing.
1: Okay, no. Okay. Let's put it like this. Alcohol brand. Let's say play or came with like a dance battle, nah? And the dance battle is like, it's basically an African dance battle sponsored by Monster, right? And the DJs, it's actually universal, you know. Ngathola DJ wakho ngadlala hip hop, adlala afrobeat, I switch ku piano, aye ku gqomu, you know. So basically he's catering for all genres. Ngathola. But now in that dance battle, who do you think would take the cup?
2: South Africa, if not South Africa, Ghana, bro. Between South Africa and Ghana.
1: I'll say between South Africa and Tanzania.
3: Because I think as between South Africa and Ghana. We are versatile, man. We can dance those dances, you know. guys, we are versatile, man.
1: Also to support Mazwai's point, I mean, if you look at it, dog, South Africa has almost over a lot of like dance genres, you know. The only dance style we haven't created is clumping and hip hop and those things that we've seen in Step Up 3.
3: But in Cape Town, guys.
1: But if you look at it around the world, I mean, we started gumbooting.
0: Why is gumbooting, Mara?
1: Hey, bro.
3: Guys, so many.

0: I've mentioned something about that. I've mentioned something about your face, Anne, and you were a bit confused, though. I mean, do you know what's Kopetza?
1: Kopetza,
2: hey, Sha, like, you can stand up and do it for me, my brother. I don't know.
3: We are taking a video. How are you bending?
2: Royalty is dancing in studio.
3: How are you bending?
0: Like, bro, I won't be able to show you now. <exhausted.
1: laughs> So basically, use the umkolo.
3: Yes, yeah, basically, it's like, do you know how low can what's that game again? How low can you go? But like when you go backwards and then they put the pole.
1: Oh, yeah.
3: So us, it's particular to that, yes. But like we wind backwards. Now. So yeah, Young Tola. So we turn that part into a dance move. So also, come on, what's that other one? Pulikolo. Pulikolo.
1: The gom dancing side of the heaven, what?
3: Yeah. So yes, I think
1: combo now dancing.
3: Supporting your guys' statement, South Africa does chart number one. And at number two, to disappoint you, Prince, it's actually Tanzania.
0: Not Ghana, bro.
3: Ghana's number three.
0: Nah.
1: You were there.
3: And I'm telling you, Tanzania comes second because with number two at Tanzania, because apparently they have a lot of hip movement. Mm-hmm. And their hip movement, I don't know. But like I've seen a couple, you know, while I was doing my research, bro. It doesn't look interesting until like you actually see what I saw, and then I'm like, okay. If you do this on like three different songs and the hip is doing, I don't know. It's like, how can I put it? I don't know how to put it, but like, they got the movement, man. You know what I'm saying? They got the movement, but Ghana comes at number three.
2: Yeah, absolutely. Yeah.
3: You feel me?
1: So what was your number one, Pakistina?
2: South Africa.
1: No way. You said, hey, this guy,
3: Miss Mazar. I think I've seen her meet. Yeah, you know she was shopping there. Yeah. Remember when we were taking our videos?
2: Yeah, let's interact with our listeners. They should go to our social media pages today. It's a dance challenge.
3: Yeah. Send us a 30-second clip of your favorite song and show us your favorite dance move. A song I need says on, because since the South Africans, I know South Africa takes one dance moves and makes it into nine dance moves. Mm-hmm. But song I need says on into one dance move. Either way, you know, I think that way is because number one, it says, as I repeat, number one, South Africa because of its footwork. Number two, it's Tanzania because the reason it's hip movement and nobody gets tired. Mm-hmm. Number three, it's Ghana, because vibes, they don't miss.
2: That's
3: the example behind number three. Number four is Nigeria, because of the confidence alone.
2: Only for your confidence, yeah.
3: Prince, you know what? Let's go into our musical ad break, because
0: No, but, you know, without the confidence, I mean... Song is as routine, you know.
2: They can't dance. Even South Africa, some of them they can't dance, but the confidence, the facial expressions.
0: Exactly.
3: Yeah, it's there. Some South Africans they can't dance, Mara. Something in there. Don't get them too drunk, ne? Get them just tipsy.
1: Yeah. Another move.
3: You probably dance like you have two left feet. Mara, get some wine in jail or some. Or in Nipnyana in jail, two shots.
0: You're embarrassing us.
3: Am I lying though?
0: Yeah.
3: Gotcha.
1: My guy, you're talking from experience.
3: No, I can't. I don't need liquor to dance.
2: Okay.
3: I can dance. I'm not even gonna hide that. You know what I'm saying? I can dance. You know what I'm saying? it's not even a hidden fact. I just know people who say they can dance, but when you're like, jive.
0: Who, me? I never mentioned anything of me. Knowing how to dance, actually.
3: Okay, now he didn't say that.
0: No, I didn't.
3: Okay, he didn't say he can dance. He didn't say he can't dance.
0: Exactly.
3: He just said he's too tired.
0: Strange.
2: So if I may ask, okay, in South Africa, which province do you think like is the best dancers?
1: Gauteng. Everything is here.
0: Yeah, man. Yeah, I agree with Mazwai.
1: Pretoria is in Gauteng also.
2: Limpopo.
3: I say Limpopo.
1: Limpopo, they have one move.
2: Which one?
1: That one, the head. Come on. Sit up. Come on.
2: No way.
1: Come on. What else you can say? No, man. Come on, it's Gauteng, obviously. And then go to Boma.
2: It's a traditional one. In Lamu, there's gom dancing.
1: Yeah, but yeah.
3: Man.

0: You're going to say Limpopo, yeah. Until my...
1: He remembered. Because he knows.
0: I put on my shiny short left at you. Whoa. Let me take back.
1: You into sport, my guy. This entertainment thing, you're not paying attention to it.
2: Can't dance, can't play, my sister.
1: No, I'm just saying that in this entertainment stuff, we're not into. So, Mina, I watch.
0: She ogalel, brother. She vogel. You know, she sizzle. But right now, man, go to number 34. We go playing Prince. This one's Prince Charles. It's actually Jay Charles. Sorry, my brother. We're going into Jay Charles, and the name of the song was Griashisa. One Africa Radio TV, y'all know what it is, man. If you haven't tuned in, or you just tuned in, don't worry. You just tuned in to the vibes. I almost said tonight, but actually today, you know. It's your boy, Cover the Floor, all day, every day, man. Let's go into Jay Charles at number 35.
2: Shout out.

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0: Don't nobody else make me feel it. 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Don't nobody else make me feel it. 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
1: He must step and go.
0: He must step and go.
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4: 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For first prize, you could drive a brand new car for a year and win 100,000 rand cash. 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For second prize, you could win 50,000 rand cash and a 3 months gym membership. And for third prize, you could win 20,000 rand cash and a 3 months gym membership. The second phase of the auditions will take place.

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1: 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Don't you ever think that I'm a nigga that's gonna be starting and giving you win. Don't you ever